0: traffic reports. 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
2: Your morning weather update for Moreton Bay. Today, 23 to 13, partly cloudy with a shower or two and some brisk winds. Tomorrow, 23 to 11, partly cloudy with a possible shower and some light winds. And on Wednesday, 27 to 12, mostly sunny with light winds. Keeping our community connected and informed on 101.5.
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with Debbie B, and we're looking at what's on in the city of Moreton. Thanks so much for joining me on Morning Magazine. On the 12th of September, Mac Muster charity event created by Woodford Lions. A convoy of 150 iconic Mac trucks.

Thanks so much for joining me today. You've been with Debbie B on Morning Magazine. Stay tuned for more classic hits after the weather at 12 on Moreton Bay's home of information 101.5, keeping our community connected. Have a great Monday. Go.

Afternoon, Moreton Bay. This is Ayla on a 101.5. It's a brand new week here on The Drive Show. Thanks for tuning in with me. I hope you enjoyed your weekend. We've got more great hits coming up. Yeah, 70s, 80s and 90s and noughties lined up this afternoon. And if you're out there on those busy roads, we've got everything you need to keep you up to date on the latest. There's traffic reports coming up for you twice an hour on the Moreton Bay and surrounding areas. It's at 3:10 p.m. Keep it here on 101.5.

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There we are, golden voice of Ernie Constance there with I Talk To You. And before the break, we heard from the local boy, Dave Reynolds, with Help Me Make It Through the Night. Stan Costa coming up next. He's a good bloke sober. And we'll follow that with Dean Perrott and Hold On To Jesus.

And that's Teleco. Interesting name for a band, isn't it? With I Can't Go Home Again. This is Bluegrass in the City. Great Australian talent now, particularly in the female bluegrass field, from Christy Cox. And an interesting little number called The Devil Was an Angel Too. This is Christy Cox.

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